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Montana sky. Driven up and down the coast a few times. London, Paris, paradise. But ain't got much memory. Other scenes come to think I missed them all.

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There goes Luke Combs, still sleeping in that hotel room. Are you ready for the BER months, the B-E-R months? I'll explain more next. Brett Eldridge first, don't you? Country 105.

free sunshine from Daniil Towns. Lots of that free stuff today. Sunny and 25, feeling near 30, so it's going to be a bang-on perfect day. Enjoy tomorrow, just as muggy, but rain. Probably get some thunder boomers tomorrow. Back to sunshine Thursday and Friday. Right now it's cool and 13. Let's go have a cerveza with Senor Kenny Chesney. Country 105.

parents today coddling their kids too much? Some folks are nighting. Yep. Find out why. We'll give you that test next. Luke Bryan having a margarita for breakfast. Country 105.

have some sunshine today. Highs at 25. Feeling a little muggy, around 30-ish or so. Tomorrow, just as muggy but soggy. Showers and maybe some thunder boomers tomorrow. Clearing up on Thursday and cooler, around 21. Sunny morning to start off. 12 degrees right now. Tim McGraw likes it. 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

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Happy back to school to all the kids and young adults and adults. Some of you are going back to school too, maybe. Whoever's going back to school, happy back to school. Where did the summer go? Here's Morgan Griffiths, just being me.

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Matt with you here. Coming up after Kelsey Kulik and Dan and Shay, the latest in country music news. 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